0: 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I'm your host, DJ Toast, and I'm with you every Thursday night from 10 to 11 p.m. Pacific. 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Tonight's set was curated by guest DJ C-Corp.
1: You just heard Believer by John Mouse, and before that, Suicide Ocean by Lydia Lunch. Before that, Flying Turns by Crash Course in Science. Then before that, She Said Destroy by Death in June. Before that, Footprints in the Snow by Flux Pink Indians. And before that, Trees and Flowers extended version by Strawberry Switchblade.
0: And these are songs that you said were sentimental to you?
1: Yes, they're very important to me, and still to this day, they're songs I've found since my early teenage years, and they still follow me and live in my playlist and record collection very frequently to this day.
0: Awesome. Up next, we have Kids Today by Molly Nilsson.

0: 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I'm your host, DJ Toast, with you every Thursday night from 10 to 11 p.m. Pacific. You can keep up with the show on Instagram at New Gloom Radio. Thank you, guest DJ C-Court, for curating this playlist for us tonight. You can follow him and his music project online, well, on Instagram, at ccorp.wrld. You're hearing Joan of Arc by OMD. Before that was Victoria Gray by The Cleaners from Venus.
1: Before that, it was Come Over by Kate Fagan. Before that, The Facts by Sada Bonaire. Before that, Lost Adults by Voice Farm. Then Pull Back the Bolt by Minimal Man. And Kids Today by Molly Nilsson.
0: Thanks so much for joining us on the show tonight. You did play a couple vinyl records. The Sada Bonaire one.
1: Yes. And Lydia Lunch, Suicide Ocean.
0: And Flux of Pink Indians.
1: Yeah.
0: Too. Which you just found recently, right?
1: I did. I've been looking for that record since I was 15. So that was a good score, Record Safari. Shout out.
0: Awesome. Well, thanks for joining us. And see you next time.
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4: 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I'm your host, Lala, and I'm super excited for tonight's playlist because there are a lot of songs on here that are my favorite songs, and then there's also some new ads, especially a lot more than you might expect from me, especially during this time where I'm not listening to a lot of music, but I am keeping up per se in terms of some newer releases that have come out. And I'm super excited for a lot of these newer releases because I think they're tapping back into a sound that I really enjoy, so I'm looking forward to a lot more comebacks. But also hearing songs from groups that aren't as popular or big but have put out really great music and really great projects that need to be recognized. So I'm doing that tonight on Lala's Playlist. And the first half, I would say, or first over half of Lala's Playlist is a bit magical. I think there are some songs on here that will get you in a happy mood and may get you dancing even, but also some throwbacks on here that are like, oh my goodness, I haven't heard this in forever. I also say that this is magical because of not only the sound or the different groups that have that magical sound that I'm talking about, you'll see in a while, in a second, but also that there's some songs on here that are over 3 minutes. Oh my gosh, I know, that's like very rare in this day and age, so I'm super excited. And the song that I'm talking about is a newer release, which I'm super excited, and I think that it has a great parallel to it or a great transition into it. So again, I'm just super excited to play this playlist for you all. It also, again, has new ads, but this playlist isn't one where usually, you know, sometimes I have that workout where it's like the warm up, the middle, and then, or like the exercise and then the cool down. This one just kind of keeps going. So the first half is going to be a little bit longer for tonight, and then the second part is going to be a lot shorter, but definitely conclusive of this playlist. But either way, I really, really hope that you are going to enjoy Lala's Playlist for tonight on KXLU 88.9 FM Los Angeles. Enough of me talking. Let's get straight into it. Let's go.